If you don't like something, change it. If you don't like your job, quit. If you don't have enough time, stop watching TV.

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2: Yeah man, it's just one of those days. I mean, everything's going wrong, but it's up to me to turn that around, just like it is up to anyone.

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1: Caribbean girl, me know for tick, me know for top, yeah. Man, I watch my body like say them, I watch a match, yeah. Anything him say them, girl, I do it like it's tax. But make my

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